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You know who that is. That's my mother-in-law. 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

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Mirrors recognized you no more. 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
0: Yeah.
1: One, two, three, make it funky.

0: 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I've got something to tell you.
1: What?
0: I love you.
1: I love you too. Did you get caught in the rain?
0: Oh, yes. It was so beautiful. Let me tell you how it started.

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And would you save my soul tonight? Would you tremble if I touched your lips? Or would you laugh

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Bad things, it's a lot of bad things that they wish and they wish and they wish and they wish and they wish and on me. Yeah. Hey, hey. She say, do you love me? I tell her only partly. I only